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If this goes on, an 8,000 German tour will be shuddering, collapsing. 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Must be from the motor. Could somebody give me a drink, please? I'm so hot and sweating. 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

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Huh? But I what? Do I what? Well, I what? Can't never tell, baby. How am I?

Huh? What's that? Pick you up at 8 and don't be late. You gotta be joking, woman. I thought you might pick me up at 8 and don't be late.

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